0: You just listened to the sonata in C minor, opus 49, for four hands by Louis Théodore Gauvet. And it was performed by Yara Tal and Andreas Guthassen on the piano. 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Excuse me. 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I am your host, Penelope, and this is Just a Few Friends.
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0: To start us off on the second hour of Just a Few Friends, we are going to be listening to a work by Anton Arensky. This is his trio in D minor, opus 32, and we will be listening to the Eastman Trio performing this work of Anton Arensky.

We just listened to Anton Lorensky's trio in D minor, opus 32, performed by the Eastman Trio.

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We have time for one more piece this evening before I turn the mic over for Walking Blues. This is one of Dmitri Kabalevsky's piano sonatas. It's number 3, opus 46, and we will be listening to Vladimir Horowitz performing this work of Dmitri Kabalevsky.

We just listened to Kabalevsky performed by by Vladimir Horovitz, and WTJU is supported by Jefferson Vineyards, located a mile and a half from Thomas Jefferson's Monticello on Route 53 in Charlottesville, open at 11 a.m. 7 days a week, with wine by the flight, glass, or bottle, live music on Friday and Sunday. 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And that wraps it up for me on Just a Few Friends. Thank you guys so much for tuning around, sticking around. Walking Blues is up next, and classical music will resume tomorrow at 5 a.m. But for now, thanks and good night.

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3: 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It is 9:04. This is Walking Blues. Peter Wells filling in this Sunday for Bill. Missed the show. Normally I do nothing but the blues on Fridays. I missed the show Friday. I had some come up, couldn't get back in time. So, but good to be back on the air, filling in tonight. I'm Walking Blues. All right, let's come on over to my house. Ain't nobody here but me.

0: nobody here but us. And kindly point that gun the other way. And hobble, hobble, hobble off and hit to the hay. Hey, hey, boss man, what do you say? It's easy pickings. There ain't nobody here but us chickens.
1: Oh, yeah. Had to throw that one in there with that ain't nobody here theme but me. And ain't nobody here but us chickens. It's Louis Jordan and his Timpani Five. And then Julia Lee and her boyfriends. And Come On Over to My House. Before that, from 1944. Then Roy Bookbinder and his Hillbilly Rhythm and Come On Over to My House. And then we heard Pink Anderson from his album Medicine Show Man. Ain't nobody here but me. Come on over. Memphis Minnie. And her take on that theme. Ain't nobody here but me before that. And then the Harum Scarums. That's a great band name. From about 1931, and nobody here but me. Come on over. Come on in. Ain't nobody here but me. The Harum Scarums. And we started things off a little scratchy, but great tune. One of the more earlier incarnations of that theme. Over to My House with Elvira Thomas and Geechee Wiley. I think Sippy Wallace might have been the first recorded version of that theme. But anyway, it's fun. All right, it's Peter Wallace with you. Nothing but the blues. Nothing but the walking blues. The walking blues this Sunday evening. I'd like to let you know WTJU supported by Shenandoah Joe Coffee Roasters with Charlottesville locations on Preston Avenue, Ivy Road, and their new location at Studio X. Shenandoah Joe offers barista-crafted espresso drinks and more than 20 varieties of coffee. 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

All right. Let's go back to the music right now. Well, we heard Ain't Nobody Here in My House, Come On Up. Now we're gonna have Ain't Nobody's Business.

0: Yeah, stay out of other people's business. Yeah, all right. That's Bobby Blue Bland and Mind Your Own Business. In case you haven't figured out the theme in that set. And then we heard Mind Your Own Business from Magic Slim and the Teardrops rocking it out for you. And then the Waybacks. And they started out with Hank Williams' Mind Your Own Business, and then they just went nuts with other stuff. And then Ella Fitzgerald and Louis Jordan teaming up for Ain't Nobody's Business. And then Mr. Riley Puckett and Nobody's Business. And Mississippi John Hurt, Ain't Nobody's Business But My Own. And we started things off back there with Sapphire, the Uppity Blues Women, and Ain't Nobody's Business If I Do. All right. It's 10:04. 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
0: All right, Second Street Gallery will host its Season 53 kickoff fundraiser and rooftop party on Saturday, September 12th from 6:30 to 10:30 p.m., taking place on the gallery building's fourth floor outdoor rooftop. 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And join David Bowie Maltz and Greg Weaver every Monday from 7 to 9 p.m. on WTJU for Second Sight. Hear familiar jazz sounds in new exciting ways. No pretense, just genuine curiosity. Perfect for everyone from jazz aficionados to newcomers with insatiable appetites for fresh musical frontiers. And check out Great Morning Jazz, heard each Monday from 9 till 10:30, which will provide relief from the Monday morning blues. Great shows right here in WTJU. It's Peter Welch filling in for Walkin' Blues this evening. Hope you're enjoying the show. All right. Let's hear one from this young gentleman. Put out a very nice album in the last couple of years called Things Done Change, Mr. Jerron Paxton, and Out in This World.

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And this is what I heard my neighbor say: "You know that girl down the street should be run from our midst. 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

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And this is what I told him in a

All right. It's Corey Harris. It's from new release. Recently came out. I Belong to the Band, Corey Harris, from the album True Blues, Fight On, featuring Corey Harris, Alvin, Youngblood Heart, and Guy Davis. Coming out this past year. And I Belong to the Band, Reverend Gary Davis number, from Corey Harris, then Staple Singers and This Train. Obsessions done in 1965. And then Reverend Charlie Jackson. And Wrapped Up and Tangled in Jesus. Telling you all about it. And then the Staple Singers. A little cautionary tale. The Stones. Be careful of the stones that you throw. And Jimbo Mathis and the Knockdown Society. And Jesus is a Dying Bedmaker. Guy Davis from that new album, True Blues, Fight On. And we heard Guy Davis doing See Me When You Can. And we started things off with Jaron Paxton and Out in This World. And also in there, we heard from Mr. Nat Myers and Duck and Dodge. And Nat Myers is a really cool artist, contemporary acoustic blues cat. I think his most recent album was called Yellow Peril. It came out in the last couple of years. And looking at the tour schedule, I think he's coming to town, Charlottesville, soon, so. Definitely have to check that out, Mr. Nat Myers. All right. It's 10:36. The show is Walkin' Blues. I'd like to let you know WTJU is supported by Charlottesville Family Magazine. On Tuesday, August 25th, the Charlottesville Family Moms Lit Society hosts local author Elizabeth Becker as she discusses her novel, The Moonlight Healers. The discussion takes place at Star Hill in the Dairy Market. 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

All right. Gonna rock it out a little bit here. This is Ms. Crystal Shawanda from an album she released in this past year called Sing Pretty Blues. This is a take on the old Sun House tune, Preachin' Blues.

All right. Yeah, we're starting to have a lot of rain lately. Brief spells, but boy, it's powerful stuff. All right, we started our last set off there with Crystal Schwanda and Preaching Blues. Everybody Wants to Go to Heaven. Freddie Roulette on the steel guitar. And then Lurie Bell, I'll Go to Heaven on My Own. Thank you very much. And then Fred McDowell, Jesus Is on the Main Line. Tell him what you want. All right, heading on out here, a little Sacred Steel for you. The Campbell Brothers, Kate Jackson, Didn't It Rain? Thank y'all for tuning in. Talking Blues. Back. And check me out, Nothing But the Blues, Friday nights, 9 to 11.

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1: Hello and welcome to Radio Wowsville. My name is Chick Lomino. Thanks for joining me tonight. As usual, I got my mix of old stuff, some new stuff, a lot of in-between stuff, and some things, too. Don't forget things. I got stuff, and I got things. And I'm just going to start with some stuff.

That was a new track from Slow Fiction. Name of the track is What the Night Told Me, and it's off their new album Dollhouse, which just came out on the Tight Knit label. You should check it out, in my opinion. Just my opinion, but there's not a bad track on that album. Before Slow Fiction, we heard the first single that the Scientists released. Name of the track is Frantic Romantic. The Scientists, of course, feature Kim Salmon. Before Scientists, Fake Fruit did No Mutuals. That's off their self-titled debut album. I first heard that track, let's see, it was Typical Girls, Volume 6, I think. Anyway, I frequently ramble on about the Typical Girls compilations. They are also great. And let's see, we started the set off and the show.

0: That was The Gun Club doing Black Hole. That's from the Divinity album. Before The Gun Club, we heard a new track. Name of the track is Getting Closer. Name of the band is Low Layers, and that is from their debut album, Assess the Dog from All Sides. Right now, I think it's Bandcamp only, but I'm not sure. Anyway, it's a very interesting album. It's worth checking out, in my opinion. It's a little bit goth, a little bit noise. It's all around a worthwhile listen. Before Low Layers, we heard Sisters of Mercy doing Lucretia, My Reflection from the Floodland album. There's a lot of bit of goth for you. And let's see, I started that set off. Did I skip one? No, I did not skip one. Okay, started that set off with Gang of Four doing Love Like Anthrax from the Entertainment album. I was recently looking in my database of what I've played, and I saw that I have never played Love Like Anthrax on a show. I was very surprised by that. I've played the Gary Numan tribute cover of it, but anyway, that was an oversight that needed correcting. And let me see, before we get back to the music, let's spin the hard drive.
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0: And up next, a new track from Sweeping Promises.

fashion of a lie.

That was, of course, Iggy Pop doing Some Weird Sin. That's from the Lust for Life album. Before Iggy, we heard The Fall doing Mountain Energy. That's from the Real New Fall LP, formerly known as Country on the Click. Yeah, I don't know the story behind that, but that's like literally the name of the album. Let's see. Before The Fall, Proto Martyr did Michigan Hammers from their album, Ultimate Success Today. Proto Martyr has an album coming out soon, but I don't have much on it, so I'm playing the Proto Martyr I've got. And let's see, I started that set off with Sweeping Promises. That's a new track. Name of the track is Write Lightly, and it is from their album, You Say I Romanticize. And let me tell you about Blue Monday. It's Blue Monday with DJ Android and Bobby Metronome every Monday afternoon from 2 to 4 p.m.

And that concludes the first hour of tonight's Radio Wellsville, or, you know, hour or so. Thanks for joining me. My name's Chick Lomino. I've still got another hour of great music planned for you. And before we get that started, let's catch you up on how we finished the hour. That last track was The Police doing It's All Right For You from the Regatta de Blanc album. Before The Police, Bellamane did Away With The Boys. Before Bellamane, Meow did Grocer's Devil Daughter. That's from, let's see, I guess that was an EP from the Bellevue release. And that's the great Kath Carroll on vocals. And I started that off with a new track from Weird Nightmare. Name of the track is Baby Don't, and that is from their new album, Hoopla. Okay, let's see. I think we got no housekeeping to do, etc., etc. So let's just get the second hour started with Cranes.

That was Violet Grohl, name of the track, Last Day I Loved You, and that is from her very first album, Be Sweet to Me, which came out a couple months ago. Let's see, before Violet Grohl, Vision Video did Comfort in the Grave from the Inked in Red album. Sadly, Vision Video is no more, but Dusty Gannon, who is the main man behind Vision Video, has got a new thing going. He's got a couple of tracks out. I think it's gonna be he's gonna have a full album out soon, but I'm not sure. I'm listening to the couple of tracks he's got. I am sure I will be playing them when the album comes out. Before Vision Video, River City Tan Lines did I'm Your Negative. River City Tan Lines features Alicia Trout, She of Lost Sounds, and so many other great bands. Mouse Rocket, and I'm blanking. Let's see, before River City Tan Lines, DOA with Jello Biafra did We Gotta Get Out of This Place. That's from the album Last Scream of the Missing Neighbors. That was... the whole album is Jello and DOA, but as far as I know, that was the only one that they did a cover. The rest of it's Jello songs, as he would frequently do. I guess he still does, but I know like he did an album or two with No Means No and a few other ones. Let's see, and we started the set off with Cranes doing Everywhere from the album Forever. Let's talk about Mood Swing from Sad Girl Vibes to Funky Dance Jams. Join Southern Bell and DJ Cowboy on their adventure into the infinite playground of music. They're not into labels. They'll leave you wanting more. Be careful of the Mood Swing every other Monday morning at 1 a.m.

That was Big Joni doing Happier Still from their album Back Home. Before Big Joni, Psychic TV did Godstar. Such a great song. I noticed that's been looking lately. Songs I haven't played in a long time on a show, and that was one of them. And I'm kind of surprised because I really love that song. Anyway, that was Psychic TV, and that's from the album Allegory and Self. Before Psychic TV, Party Milk did Wedding Hair. Party Milk is one of the many side projects of Mark Robinson of Teen Beat Records. And I started that off with a new track. That was Sharp Pins doing Live Without Her Love. That is a single that I thought they had a new album that just came out recently. Maybe I'm being confused here. Anyway, that's a single right now. Let's stop rambling about songs we don't know about and play more songs that we probably don't know about. Up next is Clutter.

It's Drab Majesty, too soon to tell. Before Drab Majesty, Ed Schrader's music beat did Clock Weather. Before that, Radio Dunta did Can't Stand Me. That's a new track. And I started that off with another new track. Clutter did Robot. That is a single of theirs. That's new. They have a new album. It'll be their debut album coming out, I believe it's early October. I'm not 100% sure, but I think that's what it was. And thanks for joining me on tonight's Radio Wowsville. And I'm going to get out of here with some live and old David Bowie. This is my death.

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0: 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Recognize this tune? It's The Miller of Drohan by Lunasa. What about this guitar? Stefan Remmel and Echoes of Spain. What about this groove? That's Hawktail and The Tobogganist. So what do these three acts have in common? 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

0: 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Stefan Remble and Echoes of Spain. Or what about this group? 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

How good is your ear and your folk music memory? Recognize this tune? It's The Miller of Drohan by Lunasa. What about this guitar? Stefan Remmel and Echoes of Spain. What about this groove? That's Hawktail and The Tobogganist. So what do these three acts have in common? 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

beware, the dip-doo will get in your hair. And if you get you, it couldn't be worse. What you say will come out in the verse, like you love I and me love you. And that's the way the dip-doodle works. The dip-doodle is easy to find. It's almost always in the back of your mind. You never do it before it's too late. Then you're in such a terrible state, like the moon jumped over the cow head. That's the way the dip-doodle works. Now when you think you're crazy, you're the victim of dip-doodle. But it's not your mind, it's hazy. It's your tongue, it ought not to doodle. Don't you hear me? Better listen and try to be good. Try to do all the things you should. Dips do get you someday. You think you're crazy, the things you say, like a rhythm got I and hide. Am I? That's the way the dips do well. The dips do is a thing to beware. The dips do will get in your hair. And if you get you, it couldn't be worse. For what you say will come out in reverse, like you love I and me love you. That's the way the dips do well. The dips do is easy to find. It's almost always in the back of your mind. You never know it before it's too late. And then you're in such a terrible state, like the moon jumped over the cow head. That's the way the dip-doodle work. Now when you think you're loo-coo, you're the victim of dip-doodle. But it's not your mind that's cuckoo. It's your tongue, it ought not to doodle. Don't you hear me? Better listen, try to be good. Try to do all the things you should. The dip-doodle will get you someday. You think you're crazy, the things you say, like a rhythm got I

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0: How good is your ear and your folk music memory? Recognize this tune? It's The Miller of Drohan by Lunasa. 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Stefan Rembel and Echoes of Spain. Or what about this group? 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
0: Crazy, crazy. 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
2: Missy. Yeah, like...

Welcome to Classical Prelude. I'm Ralph Graves. Our featured work is by Alan Petterson, but first, Daniel Oldham plays a nocturne by John Knowles Payne.

John Knowles Payne, the Nocturne, Opus 45. We heard a performance with Daniel Oldham. You're listening to Classical Prelude on Charlottesville Classical, WTJU. Our featured work is the Violin Concerto No. 2 of Alan Pedersen. Ulf Wallin performs with the Nordkoping Symphony Orchestra, directed by Christian Lindbergh.

Violin Concerto No. 2 by Ellen Pedersen. Ulf Wallin, violin soloist, along with the Norrköping Symphony Orchestra, directed by Christian Lindberg. This has been Classical Prelude. I'm Ralph Graves. Thanks for listening.

0: You're listening to WTJU Charlottesville. It's time for local news. Google announced it will put up $10 million to improve water quality in Virginia in communities near data centers. Billy Shields has that story.
1: Some $4.4 million from Google is going to Frog Creek Partners, an environmental technology company that will build filtration systems along the Chesapeake Bay watershed and Roanoke River. The remaining $5.6 million is earmarked for other locations where data centers operate or are planned. There is growing controversy surrounding data centers in areas like Chesterfield County, where three of them are being built. Susie Shin is Google's manager of data center sustainability programs. She says Google has not decided whether Chesterfield County will get the investment.
2: We have not interfaced directly with the county on this particular project, but again, with the announcement, we do expect that and would welcome any input from the county on this project.
1: The county's Board of Supervisors will receive an update on Google's three data centers August 26th. Billy Shields, VPM News.
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3: Good morning, folks. This is Coco On, and welcome to Classical Sunrise. The time is now 7:01. Those of you who might be unfamiliar with my voice, I usually do the Tuesday morning Classical Sunrise, alternating with previously with Matt Fritz. But I have now switched into the Monday slot, so you will be here if you're normally tuning in at this time and this day. You'll hear me in the near future. The weather currently is at 59 degrees, getting into a high of 86 today. Very sunny, very clear. That continues for the rest of the week until about Wednesday, where we see chance of showers on Thursday as well, and then back to mostly sunny on Friday. I have a quite mellow and lovely selection for you all today, starting off with Gregorio Allegri's Miserere, performed by Le Poème Harmonique, with Vincent Dumestre performing the lute.

That was Italian composer Gregorio Allegri's Miserere, performed by La Poème Harmonique and Vincent Dumestre. WTJU is supported by Convoy, a design and development agency building digital identities, assets, and products. 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Next, we're going to hear from the illustrious Felix Mendelssohn, his Piano Concerto No. 2 in D minor, Opus 40, performed by Christian Bezuidenhout with the Freiburger Baroque Orchestra.

0: That was Piano Concerto No. 2 in D minor, Opus 40, by composer Felix Mendelssohn, performed by Christian Bezuidenhout and the Freiburger Baroque Orchestra.
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0: Next, hearing from Johann Sebastian Bach, Partita No. 1 in B-flat major, performed by Glenn Gould.

Partita number 1 in B-flat major by Johann Sebastian Bach, performed by pianist Glenn Gould. 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Details at sevillechambermusic.org. To round out the hour, it is currently 7:55, lively piece performed by the Quarteto Latinoamericano, titled Alejandra, by the composer Enrique Mora.

0: Coming up this Friday night at Offbeat Roadhouse, the sounds of Joy Blaster Brass Band. 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
1: 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Time is 8 o'clock. My name is Coco Wan, and thank you for joining me on the airwaves this morning as we explore the pathways of classical music. If you were here for the tail end of this past hour, we finished with a lovely waltz-style piece titled Alejandra, by the composer Enrique Mora, performed by the Quarteto Latino Americano. This hour will start off with a piece by Luigi Rossi, Un Alto Messaggier, performed by mezzo-soprano Eva Zajcik, with La Poème Harmonique.

un alto, sorry, pardon me, un alto messaggio by Luigi Rossi, performed by mezzo-soprano Eva Zajcik, with La Poème Harmonique. We heard another piece from them last hour. They performed Gregorio Allegri's Miserere, so both kind of 15th, 16th, early music ensemble, early music works. 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

That was Clarinet Fragment in B-flat, the Allegro by Wolfgang Amadeus Mozart, performed by clarinetist Alan Hacker with the Salmon String Quartet. 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

That was Merry Wives of Windsor Overture by Carl Otto Nicolai, a 19th century composer, performed by the Columbia Symphony Orchestra, conducted by Sir Thomas Beecham. WTJU is supported by the Virginia Clay Festival in Standardsville on September 19th and 20th at William Monroe High School, featuring over 30 clay artists, pottery demonstrations, live Irish and old-time music, and artisan food trucks. 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Next, lovely piece by Claude Debussy, Bonsoir, or Nice Evening, performed by violinist Leah Batiashvili and pianist Yannick Nezesugin.

That was Bonsoir by Debussy, performed by Lisa Batyashvili, violinist and pianist Yannick Nezesayun. Offstage On Air is a weekly show highlighting Central Virginia's vibrant classical music community. 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

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Paramount presents Winter Nights with Matteo Bocelli on Wednesday, December 2nd. Son of the legendary Andrea Bocelli, Matteo captured international attention with Fall on Me, featured in Disney's The Nutcracker and The Four Realms. His songs bridge timeless romance with modern sophistication. Tickets for the December 2nd performance are at theparamount.net.

0: I'm Shari Barbour. Here's the second of three different 20th century tone poems by an Italian composer that pay tribute to the life and history of his country's ancient capital city. Four movements, played without interruption, magically transport you to the location of centuries-old evergreen trees at different times of the day. Children playing in the groves of Villa Borghese, mystical shadows of the trees at the entrance to the catacombs, the moonlit evergreens of Janiculum Hill, where a nightingale sings in the darkness, and the trees along the Appian Way in the brilliance of the rising sun, with army footsteps on the famous stone highway marching to the capital. Close your eyes as you listen to Pines of Rome by Ottorino Respighi. You will get goosebumps. I'm Shari Barbour with a 60-second saga. 60-Second Saga is a member of the Virginia Audio Collective. 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
1: Next, Pavane pour un enfant défunt by Maurice Ravel, performed by the Montreal Symphony Orchestra with horn player John Jabel.

Just a beautiful, beautiful piece by Maurice Ravel, titled Pavane pour un enfant défunt, performed by the Montreal Symphony Orchestra with horn player John Zerbel. Parts of that almost remind me of, if you've ever seen the Studio Ghibli Spirited Away movie, there's this one scene with beautiful piano in the middle. Parts of that kind of remind me of that. So, you know, classical music influences everywhere. Coming up next, this is Concerto Grosso in B-flat major, opus 6, number 11, by Arcangelo Corelli, performed by La Petite Bande.

That was Concerto Grosso in B flat major, opus 6, number 11 by Arcangelo Corelli, performed by the Petite Band. Coming up at 9, you have a choice on WTJU and WTJU.net. It's Great Morning Jazz, heard each Monday from 9 till 10:30, providing relief from the Monday morning blues. And on CharlottesvilleClassical.org, it's Heifetz on Air. Enjoy captivating performances by Heifetz International Music students, Music Institute students, alums, and faculty, recorded on stage in Stanton and in WTJU's Charlottesville studios. Once again, this has been your host, Coco Ahn, and thank you so much for joining me again this fine morning. We will close out with another piece by Mozart. This is Don Giovanni, Catalog 527, performed by Academy of St. Martin in the Fields.

0: You're listening to WTJU Charlottesville. It's time for local news. Google announced it will put up $10 million to improve water quality in Virginia in communities near data centers. Billy Shields has that story.
1: Some $4.4 million from Google is going to Frog Creek Partners, an environmental technology company that will build filtration systems along the Chesapeake Bay watershed and Roanoke River. The remaining $5.6 million is earmarked for other locations where data centers operate or are planned. There is growing controversy surrounding data centers in areas like Chesterfield County, where three of them are being built. Susie Shin is Google's manager of data center sustainability programs. She says Google has not decided whether Chesterfield County will get the investment.
2: We have not interfaced directly with the county on this particular project, but again, with the announcement, we do expect that and would welcome any input from the county on this project.
1: The county's Board of Supervisors will receive an update on Google's three data centers August 26th. Billy Shields, VPM News.
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3: 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This is Monday morning, August 24th, and we're going to get busy with great morning jazz and then some blues in a little while, but I'm your host, Johnny. We are going to get going on music right now with the Booker Irvin Sextet and the book Cooks.

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1: Here we are at WTJU, another Monday morning. It's beautiful. In that first set, Booker Irvin Sextet started us off with the book Cooks from the album of the same name. We just finished up with Catton from Gene Ammons' septet and Jammin' in Hi-Fi. Yes, indeed. Well, all right, now, I think that there's decisions to be made, you know, but the music is the most important. So I think we're just going to go right back to some music in this moment. We're going to hear from Freddie Hubbard's quintet and Hubtones, again, title track.

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0: Coming up this Friday night at Offbeat Roadhouse, the sounds of the Joy Blaster Brass Band. 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

With over 100 years of recorded jazz as a foundation, today's scene is vibrant and exciting. Jazz at 100 Now presents the best of current music in the context of a deep and rich history. Tuesday morning from 9 till noon right here on WTJU. How about that? Guitar, wow! Now then, let's talk about all that. We started off the set with Freddie Hubbard's quintet and Hubtones from the album of the same name, followed by So Tired from Johnny Griffith's Orchestra with the Big Soul Band album. We just finished up with Barney Kessel's quintet and Let's Cook, another album title cut. We're about to hear some more hot guitar playing. Yeah, I'm into that. All right, so let's just, yep, we're getting on with it. Right now, Genius of the Electric Guitar. Benny Goodman and Charlie Christian with Boy Meets Goy.

Lord have mercy. You gotta love that. Or I sure do. All right, it's 9:58 in the a.m. This is WTJU Charlottesville, 91.1 FM and worldwide at WTJU.net.

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All right. We just finished up the jazz portion of the morning with Wes Montgomery's Quartet and 4-on-6 from the album The Artistry of Wes Montgomery. Yeah. Heavy. Now then, this brings us to the blues portion of this Monday morning. Ronnie Earl is going to kick this thing off right now with Bad Boy.

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1: 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Their hours are 8 to 5:30 Monday through Friday, and the phone number is 434-923-8309. All right, now, Red Devils. That was live at the Moulin Blues Aspel in 1998. She's Dangerous. Before that, the Paul Delay Band with Punchy from the album Nice and Strong. Ronnie Earl kicked that thing off. That's blues set. Now that we are on the blues portion of this Monday morning of Great Jazz and Blues, Bad Boy. That's a great Eddie Taylor tune. He had Luther Guitar Jr. Johnson on the guitar and vocals on that, and Levon Helms playing drums from the band. A lot of great guests on that album. All right. I believe we are going to get back to tunes because we're almost out. I want you to stay tuned in 10 minutes for Larry and Left of Cool. And jazz programming will continue. So coming up right after this next little bit is going to be the Robert Cray Band with That's What Keeps Me Rockin'.

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My name is Larry, the show Left of Cool, as always. 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
1: The gypsy woman told my mother before I was born, I got a boy child coming. He's gonna be a son of a gun.
0: Yeah, it's Hoochie Coochie Men, it's Boogie Woogie Women. It's folks named Lightning, T-Bone, and Sonny Boy. It's the sound of Mississippi juke joints and Chicago clubs. It's nothing.

One of the longest-running shows on WTJU, Nothing But the Blues, explores the blues in all styles and from all eras. Whether it's West Coast swing, some Texas shuffle, or some Memphis soul, a little uptown jive, or some down-home Delta slide, I'll play the blues for you. Tune in Friday night to 9 for Nothing But the Blues with me, Peter Welch, only on 91.1 WTJU Charlottesville.

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My name is Larry, the show Left of Cool. As always, great to be with you here on Monday morning. Opening the program, Joe Henderson with A Shade of Jade from the Mode for Joe recording. Joe on tenor sax, joined by a spirited Lee Morgan on the trumpet, Curtis Fuller trombone, Cedar Walton, Ron Carter, Joe Chambers in the rhythm section, special guest Bobby Hutcherson on the vibes, Joe Henderson from Mode for Joe. Grant Green with the epic closing track from the Idle Moments record, Nomad. Once again featuring Grant and Bobby Hutcherson recording together. Joe Henderson in the mix once again as well. Duke Pearson, Bob Cranshaw, Al Harewood in the rhythm section. Grant Green from Idle Moments. And a little soul jazz there from Big John Patton covering The Turnaround. And you got it once again, Grant Green, Bobby Hutcherson. A little vibraphone on your soul jazz for this Monday morning. Big John Patton from Let 'em Roll. So we're going to hop on the live music train, as we often do here on Monday morning. And I was on the live music train last night down in the RVA. Caught the show at the Dogwood Dell there by the historic Carillon for the first time in many, many years. And a big ups to my friends in Suggesting Rhythm for putting on a fantastic 2+ hour show on a beautiful night down at the Dogwood Dell, and saw many a friend, both old and new, and my friends from Colorado in town as well. So a great night of live music on the live train, and we'll hop on the train here this morning with saxophonist Chris Potter and his Underground. This is taking the train right out of the Village Vanguard in New York City as we continue here Left of Cool style, 91.1 FM.

Hello, this is the Rum Cove, and I am sitting here at the WTJU studios in Lambeth Commons, hoping to exhort you all to listen in Mondays at noon as I bring you The Soulful Situation. It's a rather lovely little show that I think you'll quite enjoy. It's full of soul music, rhythm and blues, and stuff that makes you tap your toes and click your fingers. It's lunchtime music that really fills you up with rather an optimistic attitude for the rest of your day. So the Rum Cove really would like it if you could just find it in yourself to tune in Mondays at noon for The Soulful Situation. Yes, that's right. What? Pip, pip.

91.1 FM, bottom of the hour. My name is Larry, the show Left of Cool. As always, great to be with you here on Monday morning. Riding the live music train, starting with Chris Potter and his

Underground with Pop Tune Number 1, captured live at the Village Vanguard. Chris Potter on tenor sax, Adam Rogers going off on the guitar, Nate Smith on the drums. Chris Potter Underground, Follow the Red Line, live at the Village Vanguard. Then across town to the Jazz Standard, Dave Douglas and his quintet with a single Sky, sort of a tip of the hat to the vibe that is Bill Frisell. And that's one of my favorite lineups of the quintet. Dave Douglas on trumpet, Donnie McCaslin, tenor sax, Uri Kane on the Fender Rhodes, James Genus bass, Clarence Penn on the drums. Dave Douglas Quintet live at the Jazz Standard. I want to say thanks to Seville Imports for their support of programming here on WTJU. 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Their hours 8 to 5:30 Monday through Friday, and the phone number 434-923-8309. 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Well, back to the live music train, and one of the hardest working bands out there on the live music trails these days is the quartet from Connecticut known as Goose. Let's check in with music from their summer tour, which concludes this weekend with three nights at Red Rocks. 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

0: Thomas Jefferson fled for his life and ended up writing one of America's most influential books. You're listening to The Revolution right here. I'm Wendy Smith with the Albemarle chapter, Daughters of the American Revolution. In June 1781, the British cavalry chased Jefferson from Monticello. For days, he and his family traveled west along back roads. At last, they reached Poplar Forest, his Bedford County plantation. But there was one problem. The grand octagonal house we know today didn't exist yet. Instead, the Jeffersons crowded into a simple two-room cabin. It belonged to his overseer, Thomas Bennett. For the next 5 weeks, that cabin became Jefferson's refuge. He turned to writing. During his term as Virginia's governor, he had met a French diplomat. The diplomat had asked him hundreds of questions about Virginia. Jefferson began writing notes about its geography, wildlife, government, economy, and people. War had interrupted his work. Now he was safe from the British for the moment. He was also recovering from a fall from his horse Caractacus. He finally had time to write. Page by page, chapter by chapter, he organized his scattered notes. He gradually transformed them into the book, Notes on the State of Virginia. 4 years later, he published it. Notes became Jefferson's only full-length book. It is one of the earliest complete descriptions of Virginia and the young United States. Sometimes history is written in grand offices and libraries. Sometimes it is written in a small cabin while an army searches for its author. Find out more at albemarlechapterdar.org.
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1: 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The Rum Cove is here to bring you soulful situation. 2 hours of the powerful sounds of vintage rhythm and blues on 45 RPM to blow up your mind. 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I thought this was going to be an instrumental, but the fantastic Johnny C, Hitch It to the Horse, has got vocals on it, but we don't mind. Hitch It to the Horse. The fantastic Johnny C from 1968 on Fillet of Soul up there in the city of brotherly love. Thanks to everyone who came out to the WTJU annual picnic at Penn Park. We had a wonderful time. The interns were stuffed into my 71 Plymouth Fury for a photograph, and it came out great. And the food was fabulous, and the company was amazing. So, WTGU, onwards and upwards.

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1: 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It is time for the rundown. Well, we start out with Hitch It to the Horse, the fantastic Johnny C over in Philadelphia on the Philly of Soul label from 68, from 65, recorded down in Memphis for Atlantic Records. The classic Wilson Pickett sound of In the Midnight Hour. The Holidays coming out of Detroit.

0: Wait on Revel It from 67 with Never Alone. Chet Poisoned Ivy and his Fabulous Avengers on BC from 69 with The Poo Poo Man. Ardeen Taylor, a blue-eyed soul cut from him on the Tamla Motown label. That's a UK release from 1966 with the classic Northern Soul Stomper. There's a Ghost in My House. Bobby Womack borders our Broadway Walk from 68 on Minute Records, recorded the American Sound Studio in Memphis. I Love You Madly, an instrumental by the Fantastic Four on Detroit's Riptic from 68. Jackie Wilson, Keeping It Up in Chicago on Brunswick from 67 with the Cook-Up Kick-A-Poo. Mac Rice, a Miniskirt Mini from 67 on Stax. James and Bobby Purify from Bell from 1968 with I Was Born to Lose Out. Danny White recording at Stax for Decca in 67 with Taking Inventory. Right behind me, Monk Higgins on Chicago's St. Lawrence label from 67 with Who Done It.
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0: All right, let's slow it down a little bit. It's been so hectic around here with Winamp being so weird on the old Rum Cove, and he's not a technological genius like some. Here we go with the Knight Brothers and Temptation About to Get Me.

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But you knew all the time that your best girlfriend had her heart set on that same man. So you stood aside because you didn't want to hurt her in case you won him and she lost him. But listen, girls, remember the old saying that says, all is fair in love and war. And if you see a man that you want, you go on and get that man. 'Cause let me tell you one thing.

Listen, fellas. 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But all the time you knew that your best buddy had his eyes set on that same woman. So you didn't want to compete against him because you knew that you had what it took to get her and he didn't. 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
1: 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Here's another little rundown for you of that solid gold super soul sounds of the 60s and the 70s from the center of the solar system right here on the Soulful Situation Sessions. Temptation about to get me, the Knight Brothers, originally from DC, but coming out of Chicago on Checker from 1965, from 1967 on ABC Paramount. Now the Chicago legendary act, The Impressions, I've Been Trying. Roscoe Shelton recording in Nashville for Soundstage 7 from 1967 with his hit, I Know Your Heart Has Been Broken. Mavis Staples still out there on the stage. 80 years now she's been doing this. Unbelievable. Endlessly from 1970 on Vault Records. Also from 1970 on Nashville's SSS International. It was Doris Allen and Hanging Heavy on My Mind. Two in the Morning and Charles Chalmers. Instrumental on Chess from 1967. And then Joe Tex, You Better Get It from 1965 on Dial. From 67 on Shout, it was Freddie Scott and Cry to Me. These may not be in order. Sometimes I get a little mixed up. Willie Hightower, It's a Miracle from Capitol Records from 1969, recorded in New York. And then rounding us out, Lowell Folsom, the legendary blues man, recording for Jewel Records in Shreveport from 1970 with Don't Leave Me.
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1: 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Excuse me. Excuse me. All right. The frog is gone. 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Here is the rundown. We started out with the Jarmels coming out of Richmond, Virginia, in the Jackson Ward neighborhood, but traveling up to New York to record for Laurie Records in 1961 with a big hit, A Little Bit of Soap, Burt Burns' first hit, one of the great producers. Bobby Charles coming out of the swamps of Louisiana for Chess Records from 1957 with One Eyed Jack, the first smash hit for Sam Cooke from 1957 on Keen Records in LA with You Send Me. But we had a Dennis Landry thing when we were talking about the previous set, which was Concentration on Louisiana Soul Unlimited from 1974. Then Ray Charles with Busted from 63 on ABC Paramount. Dirty Harry by Fred Wesley and the JBs from 73 on People. Keeping It in the James Brown Kingdom on King Records from 1971. Bobby Bird with I Know You Got Soul. Eric B. and Rakim were looking in. Betty Wright coming out of Miami on Alston from 73 with Let Me Be Your Lovemaker. Jackie Vidal recording for Respect in Memphis from 1974. With We're Gonna Have a Good Time. Earl Gaines in Nashville for 77 Records from 1973 with Soul Children. Barbara Stant coming out of Norfolk, Virginia from 1972 on the Plute record label with Superman. Around exact Lee Dorsey, the King of New Orleans Soul on Polydor from 1970 with Yes We Can Part 1. All right, let's go with ZZ Hill.

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Well, Bob, a metronome is ready to take over the rock and roll seat, but it is probably going to be the house and roll seat. Anyway, let me give you a quick rundown of what we've been listening to. I did massive wrestling matches with the Win app this show. Finally, we figured it out. We started out with ZZ Hill, Hold Back One Man at a Time, a Jerry Williams production for his Mankind label from 1971. Judy Clay bought us a gospel-tinged thing from Stax Records from 1968 with Remove These Clouds. Candy State and Do It in the Name of Love, the sweetheart of Southern Soul, is always on time on Fame Records from 1972. From 69 on Atlantic, Miss Re, Aretha Franklin covering The Band with The Wait. What's happening to the world? A bloody good question. Reuben Bell asked it in 1971 for House of Orange. Nothing's changed. Roy C., I'm going to love somebody else's woman, which is always what he seems to be doing on his own Jamaica Queen's Allegra label from 1971. O.V. Wright, of course, the Nucleus of Soul, my favorite singer on High Records from 1977 with The Bottom Line. Right behind me, McKinley Mitchell coming out of Jackson, Mississippi, recording for Chimneyville from 1978 with Same Old Dream. I will check you next week.

I'm not. It's going to be a sad song, brother, because we don't know the tune. And it's a difficult tune to learn, but we can learn, brother, you and I. There's no such tune as a black tune. There's no such tune as a white tune. There's only music, brother.

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It is 1:59. Shout out to Rumco4. Another fabulous soul situation.

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This is Blue Monday.

That was Twin Freaks. Agent Cooper Loves Coffee. That's a fun one. I've got a new little stash of files I'm just running through here. So, gonna be a lot of fun new stuff. And every which way. Before that, a couple new ones from Uluru label, Goddess Uplift, featuring the Redman, Busta Rhymes, vocals on that remix, and Reggae Bus from Decode, Latin drummer off the same remix, 12-inch, and kicking it off with Rainbow Dub from William.

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0: 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Just trust me, okay?
1: Okay. 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

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Hope everyone is enjoying the show today. I sure am. Hearing some new stuff here. Shout out to Psych Magic, the DJ duo out of rural England, which puts together these amazing compilations of obscure tunes and some edits. You find those on Bandcamp, Psych Magic, and I'm just going through a big stash of files I got from one of the DJs, Sky Rager.

that last one from Anduela, Hold On To Your Mind, and Lover's Lane, Lover's Lane by Giorgio. Jimmy Somerville with Coming, interesting one from him. And of course, the playlist is online at WTJU.net. 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

tell you that the documentary Juvies will screen on Friday, September 25th, 7 p.m. at the Vinegar Hill Theater. Juvies, executive produced and narrated by Mark Wahlberg, and featuring poetry by Mos Def, is about children charged as adults, some of whom are receiving 15 plus years to be served in an adult prison. The film will be followed by a panel discussion with judicial reform advocates and professionals. 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And again, that is Friday, September 25th at Vinegar Hill Theater.

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Got a couple more announcements. 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

so tune in tomorrow for Yield Tuesday Afternoon Rock Show. Heard each Tuesday afternoon from 2 to 4. It's an assortment of afternoon ear candy from 30 years ago to 30 seconds ago.

Oh, we got Funky Makossa in the background. And before that, a doubleheader, accidental doubleheader from Groove Armada. Gone pretty hard with that last one, Gangsta Girl. That's a new release from like today on Shall Not Fade. Pretty cool house music label. You're into that. Trying to mix here off of Bandcamp and multiple browsers. Sorry for getting a little choppy at

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We got it going on here on

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On Sunday, September 6th, Potter's hosts WTJU's Vinyl Takeover in conjunction with the Prince Platters and Pints Vendor Market. WTJU's DJs will spin tunes from 1 to 6 p.m. with the market open from 1 to 5. 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No better way to spend your Sunday than at Potter's. Thank you. This is a song for the sea.

Yes, yes, y'all. This is Summer for the Sea by Check the Mind. Shout out to all the sea people. And the one and only Captain Jumungus. Before this, Quatlacupi from Larry Yanez and Mystery Music. Where's it coming from? My friends. Tachycardia from Enfarte 11. 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Thank you. All right, we will keep going with the tunes. About 33 minutes left in the show. Hope you've been enjoying this strange mix of songs that I mostly haven't heard before. But I think it's going pretty well.

I think I forgot to mention the song by Glass Gerion, sort of a classic proggy rock

WTJU is supported by the Paramount Theater on Charlotte Hill's downtown mall. Paramount On Screen presents Once on Sunday, August 30th at 2 p.m. A meeting between a down-on-his-luck Irish street performer and a poor Czech immigrant sparks a bond that plays out in this music-filled love story. Tickets for Once on August 30th are at theparamount.net.

coming up on September 18th through the 20th and stand in Charlottesville, the Three Notched Road Virginia Baroque Ensemble opens its 16th season with Cello Joy. Again, those concerts are on September 18th through the 20th in Stanton and Charlottesville. The program features string chamber music by Italian composer and cello virtuoso Luigi Boccherini, who worked for Madrid's royal court and includes two cello quintets and a trio showcasing a Spanish-influenced style. 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

0: 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It's time for local news. Google announced it will put up $10 million to improve water quality in Virginia in communities near data centers. Billy Shields has that story.
1: Some $4.4 million from Google is going to Frog Creek Partners, an environmental technology company that will build filtration systems along the Chesapeake Bay watershed and Roanoke River. The remaining $5.6 million is earmarked for other locations where data centers operate or are planned. There is growing controversy surrounding data centers in areas like Chesterfield County, where three of them are being built. Susie Shin is Google's manager of data center sustainability programs. She says Google has not decided whether Chesterfield County will get the investment.
2: We have not interfaced directly with the county on this particular project, but again, with the announcement, we do expect that and would welcome any input from the county on this project.
1: The county's Board of Supervisors will receive an update on Google's three data centers August 26th. Billy Shields, VPM News.
0: 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Coming up this Friday night at Offbeat Roadhouse, the sounds of Joy Blaster Brass Band. 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

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Well, good afternoon. Welcome to Back Up and Push. I'm Terry. I'll be with you for the next 3 hours, bringing you some string band tunes of different types. We started things off, as I usually do, with the instrumental Back Up and Push. And that was Bill Monroe and his Bluegrass Boys from 1941. All righty. See, coming up in this first set of music, we're going to hear stuff from Alan Mundy. Doc and Merle Watson will do one for us. We'll hear something from Sister Sadie. We'll get John Hartford to do one. The Stray Birds will play one. And we're going to start off with a band that featured Richard Green as well as Peter Rowan called The Grass Is Greener. And they're going to do an instrumental for us called 16 Days in Georgia.

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And on Sunday, August the 30th, Mike Burris and Rusty Spidell will take the stage. 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All righty. Last thing you heard there was a song called Above the Waterline that featured Alan Mundy, Bill Honker, Nate Lee, Elliot Rodgers, and Steve Smith. It was an off a 2008 album called Monday's Child. Before that was Doc and Merle Watson back from their Vanguard days. Around 1967, they did the song Alabama Bound. Before that was Sister Sadie. They did a song called 900 Miles, an old traditional song. John Hartford was before that, and he did The Airport Floor, a song that he wrote back in the 70s off his Morning Bugle album. We heard the Stray Birds from their 2012 album, The Stray Birds, and they did an original song, 25 to Life. And we started things off with a band called The Grass Is Greener, and I don't know all the members of the band, but the fiddler was Richard Green, of course, and then Peter Rowan was doing Peter Rowan, what Peter Rowan does. Anyway, the name of the song was 16 Days in Georgia, and it's attributed to the Scott's Pipe Band, which was a band, 100 years ago that did tunes. So I don't know quite how they got from a Scott's Pipe Band to a bluegrass tune, but it sounded good anyway. Let's see. I'd like to remind you that Backup Push is also supported in part by Piedmont Paint and Finish. 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We appreciate your support. Oh, let's get back to the music. What are we going to do in this set? Dale McCoury is going to do something for us. We're going to hear Sam Bush doing a song. The Bluegrass Gentleman will do one. We're going to hear another one from that group, The Grass is Greener. This time we'll do a song, so you get to hear Peter Rowan sing. You'll know what he's doing. We're also going to hear a song from Nashville Bluegrass Band, which featured Peter Rowan. So you get to hear two songs from Peter Rowan. My goodness. And we're going to start the set off with Old and In the Way. And, of course, Peter Rowan was in that band, too. And we're going to hear them live. They're going to do All Around the Water Tank, which is an old Jimmy Rogers song. So here we go.

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All righty. Last song you were listening to there was the Del McCoury Band doing All Aboard. Before that was Sam Bush, and he did The Angel to Be. The Bluegrass Gentleman did the song Alibi. And then we heard from the group The Grass is Greener, All Along the Daybreak. And, of course, as I've said earlier, that featured fiddler Richard Green. That was his band, and then Peter Rowan was in it. And before that was the Nashville Bluegrass Band, also with Peter Rowan. And they did the song Across the Rolling Hills. And we started things off with an old Jimmy Rogers song, All Around the Water Tank. I think Jimmy actually called it Waiting for a Train, but it's all the same. That was done by Old in the Way, which in those days, this was a live recording from 1973. David Grisman was in the band, Jerry Garcia, John Kahn, Peter Rowan, Vassar Clements. This was a concert that took place at Sonoma State University in California back on November of 1973. Okie dokie. Good stuff there. This is probably a good time to remind you that this is WTJU, Charlottesville, 91.1 on your FM dial and broadcasting worldwide at WTJU.net. Tell all your friends, both of them. Okie dokie, let's see here. What else do we got to do here? I guess I gotta tell you what music I'm gonna play next. Gonna do something from the Seldom Scene. I like the Seldom Scene. John Duffy. This is from the John Duffy era. Do something from the Buzzard Hollow Boys. Larry McNeely is gonna do a song for us. We're gonna hear something from the Locust Honey String Band. We'll hear something from David West's Tom Ball, Lorenzo Martinez, and David West. Hear them do an instrumental. And we're going to start off with another John Hartford song. This is off his 1971 album, Radio John. And he's going to do the song again that he wrote and the band played on. Enjoy.

0: 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Thank you.
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2: 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Yeah, Alloy Architecture and Construction has been a long time sponsor of this show. We certainly appreciate all of their support. And what did we just play? The last thing you heard was the Seldom Seen. They did an old Woody Guthrie song called Bed on the Floor. It was a Seldom Seen that was featuring John Duffy, Mike Aldrich, John Starling, Ben Eldridge, and Tom Gray. And they had Bill Clifton playing with them. Nice treat. That was from a live performance. They were live at the Indian Springs Campground up in Hagerstown, Maryland, back in June of 1972. Nice recording. Before that was the Buzzard Hollow Boys off their album Moonshine, Remorse, and Redemption that came out back in 2010. And that was the Banty Rooster Blues. I kind of played that for Professor Bebop. I know he was listening, and he just loves a chicken song, so I had to play that one for him. Before that was Larry McNeely. He was the banjo player for Glenn Campbell for a number of years. Anyway, he did that nice instrumental called the Banjo Raga No. 2. And that nice Eastern flavor to that. Worked out really well, I thought. Before that was the Locust Honey String Band, and they did the song The Banjo Picking Girl. That was a song written by Lily Mae Ledford. She was part of the Coon Creek Girls back in the day. Before that was a group of session musicians, Tom Ball, Lorenzo Martinez, David West, and they did this song, Another Brick in the Wall. It's a cover from some guy named Floyd. I don't know a lot about Floyd, but anyway. David West and other studio musicians, they did a bunch of these picking on bluegrass tributes on CMH Records, where they take somebody who wasn't bluegrass and they make their music bluegrass. And I always liked them. A lot of people don't. I always liked them. And we started to set off with John Hartford. I played a couple of John Hartfords tonight. I'll probably play a couple of more. I like John Hartford. This was off his 1971 album, Radio John, and the band played on. Song that he wrote, of course. Okie dokie. I'd also like to mention Backup and Push is supported in part by the Village of Lovingston's Farmers Market. The Farmers Market at Lovingston features local farmers, growers, producers, and artisan craft makers from the heart of Nelson County. 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Sounds like a good deal to me, folks. Oh, we got to eat back to the music. Got to play some more songs. Got to earn those contributions. Let's see. We'll hear this next set. We'll hear from the Virginia Ramblers. The Lonesome Sisters will do one. I'll play something from the Dillards. Carol Elizabeth Jones and James Levy will sing one. We'll hear something from Flat and Scruggs. And we're going to start off with Gene and Gayla Mills, and they're going to do a song called Better Late Than Never. I'm not sure about that, but they say it's true.

0: 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I'd like to remind you that Back Up and Push is sponsored in part by Goat Busters. 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All right. I tell you, you got a spirited ad there. I tell you, I hope you give them some support. Oh, what have we been listening to? The last thing we heard there was the Virginia Ramblers from back in 2017. They did the song Bigger Than Me. The Virginia Ramblers, I know of at least three different band lineups they had. They changed personnel a lot. They were semi-local. I think this particular album was recorded over at the Blue Ridge Studio in Waynesboro, if I'm not mistaken. The one thing common for all the albums is I think Charles Frazier is doing the vocals and guitar, if I'm not mistaken. Before that was the Lonesome Sisters, who were Sarah Hawker and Deborah Clifford, and they did a song Deborah Clifford wrote, The Blackbird. Before that was the Dillards off their 1991 album, Let It Fly, and they did the song The Big Ship. Carol Elizabeth Jones and James Levy, they used to play the Prism Coffee House and other venues around Charlottesville a couple times a year. And of course, Carol Elizabeth is gone now, unfortunately. She passed away, but wonderful voice she had. I just loved her. They did the song Black as Crow, which James wrote. Before that was Lester Flatt, Earl Scruggs, along with the Foggy Mountain Boys, and they did the song Before I Met You. That was that's another live cut I played. That was at the Newport Folk Festival, Bluegrass at Newport, back in 1960. And before that, we started this whole thing off with another semi-local, Gene and Gayla Mills, from their 2011 album, If Stones Could Talk, Better Late Than Never. Always a controversial topic there. Okie dokie, we're going to continue on with the music. 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Check out all the latest technical stuff. It's getting amazing. Okie dokie. Let's see. This next set, we're going to hear something from the late, great Liz Meyer. Sam Bush is going to play us one. We'll hear from the Earl Scruggs Review. The Mando Mafia will do one for us. The Bluegrass Cardinals. And we're going to start things off with Doc Watson again. This time it's going to be Doc Watson and his grandson. And we played something earlier. It was Doc Watson and his son, Merle. This time it's going to be Doc and his grandson, Richard Watson. They're going to do one. This is going to be another live cut. Going to do another Jimmy Rogers song, Blue Yodel Number 1, which was also known as T4 Texas.
1: Check, let me fix it. fix a wire right here. Let me get that mic back over here, and I might sing another Jimmy Rogers tune right here.
2: Taking off though. Don't get excited.
1: I got a yodel just one, Jack. Before we play them something hot to quit on, I got a yodel just one. We have to hold us kind of strictly to the time. You can tell me when we just got one more to pick.
2: Okay, yeah, it'll be a little while.
1: Okay. Well, I'm going to T for Texas right here. I'll see if I can, as old Robert Lund used to say on the Opry, I'll see if I can yodel just one.

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The Clay Festival will be held in Standardsville on September the 19th and 20th at the William Monroe High School. 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All righty. Oh, let's see here. Last thing you heard there was Liz Meyer and Mark Cosgrove doing the Blue Lonesome Wind off her album that came out in 2011, Storm. You may not remember Liz Meyer. She was out of Washington, D.C. She was a bluegrasser in Northern Virginia. She also made several albums. She used to come to the Prism Coffee House, and then in the mid-80s, she decided to move to the Netherlands. She went to Europe, started promoting bluegrass music in Europe. She got several European bluegrass bands going. She even started a record label called Strictly Country to record these European bluegrass bands. I've got a collection of European bluegrass music that she produced at home somewhere. But, and then unfortunately, she got bone cancer, and at least it was some kind of cancer. I'm thinking it was bone, but who knows. And fought it for a while, but then she passed, I think, in 2011, much too soon. So, and this album came out about that same time. Before Liz Meyer, we heard from Sam Bush. He did the song Bowling Green. Before that was the Earl Scruggs Review, and they did that nice instrumental, the Bleecker Street Rag. That featured Roger McGuinn, Alvin Lee, and Charlie Daniels on that track. The Mando Mafia was before that, off their 2000 album Get Up in the Cool. They did that instrumental, Bob's Farewell, and that kind of morphed into Bob Dylan's All Along the Watchtower. The Bluegrass Cardinals did the song Bird Dog, and we started the set off with Doc Watson and his grandson Richard Watson doing Tea for Texas, the old blue yodel number one from Jimmy Rogers. All righty. Oh, let's see here. I also would like to remind you that Back Up and Push is sponsored in part by the McGuffey Arts Center. McGuffey is located one block off of Charlottesville's downtown mall. McGuffey's next First Friday reception will take place on Friday to September 4th from 5:30 to 8 p.m. If you want more details about the First Friday reception, you can go online to McGuffeyArtCenter.com. 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All righty. Lots of good underwriters for this show. I always appreciate you guys and all the support you give the station. Not to mention you, the listeners, that give us all this good support. We're just overrun with good support. I just can't understand all this wondrous support. Let's see here. This next set of songs, we're going to hear something from Peter Rowan. We're going to have one from Carol Elizabeth Jones. The Seldom Seen will do another one. We're going to hear something from Carrie Fridley, one of my favorite people from Asheville. The Kicking Grass Band will do one. And we're going to start off once again with John Hartford. And he's going to do somebody else's song. This is a song written by Ed Haley, Brownlow's Dream. Here we go.

All righty. That was Gina Forsythe doing Copper Rooster. Before that, Michael Kelly did Choctaw Road. We heard Peter Rowan doing his deal with the devil. Carol Elizabeth Jones, Chattahoochee. The Seldom Seen did the California Blues, also known as Blue Yodel No. 4. Carrie Fridley did an old A.P. Carter song, the Cannonball Blues. The Kickin' Grass Band did the Delmore Brothers song, Blue Railroad Train. And we started everything out with John Hartford doing Brownlow's Dream. That was off his 1998 album, Speed of the Old Longbow. All righty. Well, that's going to do it for me this evening. See you sometime in the future, hopefully on Back Up and Push. I don't have any others scheduled at the moment, but we'll see what happens. Going to close out with one last song. This is Molly Tuttle, along with the group Golden Highway. And they're going to do a song that Molly wrote called Alice in the Bluegrass. I wonder what she's doing in the bluegrass. Enjoy.

0: Thomas Jefferson fled for his life and ended up writing one of America's most influential books. You're listening to The Revolution right here. I'm Wendy Smith with the Albemarle chapter, Daughters of the American Revolution. In June 1781, the British cavalry chased Jefferson from Monticello. For days, he and his family traveled west along back roads. At last, they reached Poplar Forest, his Bedford County plantation. But there was one problem. The grand octagonal house we know today didn't exist yet. Instead, the Jeffersons crowded into a simple two-room cabin. It belonged to his overseer, Thomas Bennett. For the next 5 weeks, that cabin became Jefferson's refuge. He turned to writing. During his term as Virginia's governor, he had met a French diplomat. The diplomat had asked him hundreds of questions about Virginia. Jefferson began writing notes about its geography, wildlife, government, economy, and people. War had interrupted his work. Now he was safe from the British for the moment. He was also recovering from a fall from his horse Caractacus. He finally had time to write. Page by page, chapter by chapter, he organized his scattered notes. He gradually transformed them into the book, Notes on the State of Virginia. 4 years later, he published it. Notes became Jefferson's only full-length book. It is one of the earliest complete descriptions of Virginia and the young United States. Sometimes history is written in grand offices and libraries. Sometimes it is written in a small cabin while an army searches for its author. Find out more at albemarlechapterdar.org.
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2: 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Happy Monday evening, everyone. This is David Bowie-Moltz, and you are listening to Second Sight. We are a jazz program, and we have a very special evening of tunes for you tonight. Before we hop into the music, I would like to let you know very proudly that WTJU is supported by the Piedmont Master Gardeners. 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Applications for the class of 2027 open September 1st. All right, everybody. I come to you as I do most weeks with a theme. I think I've done a version of this theme before in the past, but recently did a road trip with my family. We went to visit some people down in Florida, some friends and relatives, and sitting in the car with your fam, you often tune to the radio or to, you know, playlists that you got on your phone or what have you, and was feeling inspired by just, you know, pop music, right? And I think about jazz and the interpretations of pop music a lot. Early in the history of jazz, obviously, you know, traditional standards, show tunes, Tin Pan Alley tunes, more or less pop music that found its way into the jazz canon. And over the last 25 to 30 years or so, a lot of artists have been looking to, you know, frankly, to rock music, to pop music, to folk music, even, you know, sort of IDM, electronic music. It's very interesting to hear jazz interpretations of songs that we know and love from other genres and perhaps from other parts of our life. And it's always fascinating to hear how they are made new in a jazz or jazz adjacent setting. So that's what I want to bring you tonight. Versions of songs that jazz has adopted from folk, rock, pop, electronic, soul, hip hop. And we're going to sort of gradually try to bridge the folk and bluegrass of the previous show all the way up to the R&B and hip hop of the show after me. So let's try and do that tonight. The first thing we're going to hear is Cassandra Wilson. This is from her LP, New Moon Daughter, and it's an interpretation of Neil Young's Harvest Moon. Stick with us as we have more great modern jazz covers tonight on Second Sight.

0: All right, everybody, welcome back to Second Sight. 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We're broadcasting 91.1 FM here in Central Virginia and all over the fruited plain of the internet at WTJU.net. That last one you heard was an interpretation of Nick Drake's the song River Man, and that was put to tape the 15th of February, 2003, by brilliant pianist Brad Meldow from his 2004 LP Live in Tokyo. Before that, a very interesting interpretation of Elliott Smith's Between the Bars by Madeline Peyrou from her 2004 LP Careless Love out on Rinder. And we started things off with a reappraisal of Neil Young's Harvest Moon by Cassandra Wilson from her 1996 LP New Moon Daughter out on Blue Note. As I said at the beginning of the program, we're exploring some quirky new jazz standards, if you will, some jazz covers of tunes that you may know from some other genres. Before we hop back into the music, we say this a lot, or at least I do every fall. I feel like between the months of September and November, everything happens in Charlottesville every weekend. There's just, you could choose six things to do any Saturday or Sunday every weekend. And the coming weekends are no exception. So I would like to let you know that WTJU is supported by the Charlottesville Chamber Music Festival, presenting world-class musicians performing chamber music in nine events spread over 12 days from September 8th through the 19th. This year's festival includes full-length concerts at Old Cabell Hall and the Paramount, as well as events around Charlottesville, including a free community concert. 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That's okay. 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All right, we have some guests visiting from, I believe, up north, up in Boston, Massachusetts, and I'm going to take off my headphones. Who do we have here?
1: Liz and Anthony.
0: Liz and Anthony visiting from Boston. Hello, Liz and Anthony. So I tried to talk. So Anthony is, what, Sorry, Anthony. That's a total insult. Anthony is 10, and he is visiting from Boston, Massachusetts. And thank you so much for coming to the studios. We love having people visit us in the studios to see the magic of radio. So here's your homework. You're going to go back home and you're going to tell your friends, your relatives, your playmates, your loved ones that they can stream this radio station on WTJU.net. So say it after me, WTJU.net. WTJU.net. Woo! All right. Well, thank you so much for joining us tonight and hope that you will tune in on your drive home. And thank you so much for bringing them by the studio. Grateful to you guys for tuning in on the interwebs here in the studio and on 91.1 FM in Central Virginia. We're going to hop back to the music. This one actually blew me away, was not familiar of this cover. This is a Peter Gabriel cover, Mercy Street, by Herbie Hancock from his 1996 LP, The New Standard, out on Verve. Hope that you enjoy this as we explore more quirky jazz covers tonight on Second Sight.

All right, everybody. That was indeed a version of Nirvana's Heart-Shaped Box by Yaron Herman from the 2010 LP Follow the White Rabbit out on ACT, a label I've played a fair bit on this program and also one that I kind of associate with these sort of quirky modern jazz covers. Before that, Morning Bell by Chris Potter from his 2006 LP Underground out on Sunnyside. Morning Bell, of course, a Radiohead song. And we started things off with Peter Gabriel's Mercy Seat by that interpretation by Herbie Hancock from his 96 LP, The New Standard, out on Verve. A good time as any to tell you that WTJU is supported by Martha Jefferson House, a senior living community surrounded by the robust culture of the University of Virginia. It's a private boutique community on Gordon Avenue, Charlottesville. The Martha Jefferson House approaches resident care with a person-centered care plan that recognizes and respects all individuals uniquely. Learn more at MarthaJeffersonHouse.org. Also, want to tell you that Second Street Gallery is going to host its Season 53, imagine that, kickoff fundraiser and rooftop party on Saturday, September 12th from 6:30 to 10:30 p.m., taking place in the gallery building's fourth floor outdoor rooftop. The event coincides with the gallery's Teeny Tiny Trifecta 9 exhibition. The evening will feature music by Coda Curl and the Dirty Nellies House Band and a late night set by DJ Thomas Dean. All proceeds will fund the upcoming year of public exhibitions, educational workshops, and community outreach programs. Space is limited, so securing tickets in advance is encouraged. For tickets and more information, visit secondstreetgallery.org. 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And finally, want to let you know that there is another program on this station that you may well enjoy. It's called Jazz at 100 Now. It's going to use the more than 100 years of recorded jazz that we have out there as a foundation to explore and help you learn more about today's vibrant and exciting jazz scene. 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That's Tuesday morning from 9 a.m. until noon right here on WTJU. So go check out the program tomorrow at 9 o'clock a.m. here on this station and tell them that David Bowie Moltz sent you. All right, everybody, let's hop back into the music. We're exploring quirky modern jazz covers. The next one is the Kate Bush song, Running Up That Hill, brought to you here by Theo Blackman from his 2011 LP, Hello Earth, which itself is an LP full of Kate Bush covers. This came out in 2011 on the label Winter and Winter. So let's go check that out. See you guys on the flip side.